horseback. Now he's a buckskin, 15 hands, 5-time team road champion.

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0: Now back to the Country Top 40 with Fitz, the guy who plays all the hits on the Valley's Hit Country, 97 Kick. Country Top
5: 40. This is Hardy, and I love the way my music sounds on the Country Top 40 with Fitz.
0: Thank you, Hardy. That's my dude right there. Love you, man. Welcome back to the hits on the Country Top 40 with Fitz, and the one place in country music with the stories behind the songs. We're at number 16 right now with an amazing lineup. Hardy, Eric Church, Morgan Wallen, Tim McGraw. This is

Josh Ross slipping back two spots to number seven this weekend with his former country top 40 number one, Hate How You Look. And tis the season for the summertime tour. Maybe I should do it like this. Tis the season for the summertime tour. Fa-la-la-la-la with Bailey Zimmerman. Yeah, he's right in the middle of his very first headlining tour. The Different Night Same Rodeo Tour, stopping all across America. And then next month in August, he's going to be headed to the UK and Ireland, followed by Australia in October. Man, Bailey Zimmerman is international. Right now, though, he's on the Country Top 40 stage at number six. Bailey with Chevy Silver.

0: All right, this is the Colden Ring of Games. Brian Riley, what is today's question?
1: Today's question is 10% of adults say they've never had the summertime classic.
0: 320-656-9453. Who's this?
2: Becca.
0: Well, good morning, Becca. Hey, Becca, do you know how to water ski?
2: I've never tried, so I'm going to say no.
0: Okay.
1: You think you could?
2: I'm kind of old now, so probably not.
1: All right.
0: Is that one of those habits you want to pick up later in life? Like smoking. If you make it to a certain age, you just never start smoking.
2: Exactly.
1: Or it's perfect time to start, depending on who you ask.
0: Well, let's hear it. You got the answer for us?
2: Is that a root beer float?
1: Ooh. That's a great one.
0: Root beer
1: so
0: float.
1: So good. But no, not a root beer float.
2: Dang it. Okay.
0: All right, guys. Thank you.
2: Bye.
0: Bye. Good morning. Who's this?
3: This is Travis.
0: Hey, Travis, what was your favorite teacher's name?
3: Mr. Myrold.
0: What did he teach?
3: Senior social. When we were seniors in high school, like social history and stuff.
0: Oh, okay. Awesome.
1: That's the best class.
3: Social studies, history.
0: Nice.
3: That was awesome.
0: You got an answer for us, Travis?
3: How about lemonade?
0: Limonada.
1: It's a great one, but no, it is not lemonade.
3: All right, you got
0: it. All right, sir. We appreciate it. Brian, clearly we all need a hint.
1: All right, so the question again is 10% of adults say they've never tried the summertime classic. It's not a liquid. It's food.
0: Okay.
1: Okay.
0: Oh, I think that just gave it away.
1: It's literally summertime, or you've probably never eat it.
0: All right. 320-656-9453. That is the phone number to call us up for the Colden Ring of Games. If you think you got the answer, hopefully you do now. That was a fantastic hint, sir.
1: Oh, thank you, sir.

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Jake Owen on the Valley City Country. It's 97 Kick, and that is going to do it for me, Brian Riley. Have a great rest of your Monday. Have a great day. I don't know what I was trying to say. It's Monday. Brain's still broken. All right, we'll talk to you later. Megan Maroney, 97 Kick.

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1: Ooh, I like fun facts.
0: The man, the myth, the legend. I don't think there's a single person on earth that doesn't like Sam Elliott, right?
1: Oh my gosh, the mustache.
0: He's a legend.
1: He really is.
0: He's had some iconic roles.
1: He's incredible. We most recently just saw him in Landman, which was awesome, and love him in Roadhouse and so many others.
0: Roadhouse.
1: Mm-hmm.
0: Did you know that he voiced a very iconic character back in the day? I didn't know this until I just read it.
1: Sam Elliott could read the phone book, and I would sit there and quietly listen.

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0: So somebody shared an online photo, and now people are just really...
1: are they losing it?
0: Out of control. They're losing it. You know what they're doing?
1: What?
2: People fighting online, losing their minds.
0: They're losing their minds because someone shared a photo of their TV remote control.
1: Okay.
0: It's wrapped in plastic.
1: Oh, no, like grandma style? Because they don't want it to get dirty or what?
0: And the TV actually still has the original film.
1: Oh, stop it.
0: Apparently, the wife in the house insists the remote must be wrapped.
1: What?
0: To keep it looking good.
1: Who cares?
0: Plus, people are not allowed to peel the protective film from the screen.
1: How can you even see?
0: I think it's bad for the screen if you leave it on there, to be honest.
1: It is, because of the heat and the gamma rays and the other things.
0: I'm guessing they have kids, and the kids probably don't respect things. They dirty up everything.
1: Are they touching the TV?
0: They probably use the remote with dirty, sticky hands like kids do.
1: Okay.
0: So it's in like a plastic bag, and the only thing exposed really is the channel button that you move the channels
1: on. How does it even work? Now, okay. Do you remember when, back in the day, you needed like three different remote